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0: El refugio de la música alternativa se llama Pétalos y Pistolas. 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Pétalos y Pistolas.
1: Elfie, now that we're friends, I've decided to make you my new project.
2: Oh, you really don't have to do that.
1: I know. That's what makes me so nice. 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My tender heart tends to start to bleed. And when someone needs a makeover, I simply have to take over. 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